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1: Here's your forecast on KJ Country 96.5 for tonight, down to 72 for our low, mostly clear skies. Friday going to warm up to 90 and hot. 64 for Friday night's low, 85 Saturday, 88 Sunday. That's your forecast on KJ Country 96.5.
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1: Is your forecast on KJ Country, 96.5 for tonight, down to 72 for our low, mostly clear skies. Friday going to warm up to 90 and hot, 64 for Friday night's low, 85 Saturday, 88 Sunday. That's your forecast on KJ Country, 96.5.
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When the sun goes down, stars come. 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
1: Here's your forecast on KJ Country 96.5 for tonight, down to 72 for our low, mostly clear skies. Friday going to warm up to 90 and hot, 64 for Friday night's low, 85 Saturday, 88 Sunday. That's your forecast on KJ Country 96.5.
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1: Is your forecast on KJ Country 96.5 for tonight, down to 72 for our low, mostly clear skies. Friday going to warm up to 90 and hot. 64 for Friday night's low, 85 Saturday, 88 Sunday. That's your forecast on KJ Country 96.5.
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1: Here's your forecast on KJ Country 96.5 for tonight, down to 72 for our low, mostly clear skies. Friday going to warm up to 90 and hot. 64 for Friday night's low. 85 Saturday, 88 Sunday. That's your forecast on KJ Country 96.5.
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2: Here's your forecast on KJ Country 96.5 for tonight, down to 72 for our low, mostly clear skies. Friday going to warm up to 90 and hot. 64 for Friday night's low. 85 Saturday, 88 Sunday. That's your forecast on KJ Country 96.5.
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1: Here's your forecast on KJ Country 96.5 for tonight, down to 72 for our low, mostly clear skies. Friday going to warm up to 90 and hot. 64 for Friday night's low, 85 Saturday, 88 Sunday. That's your forecast on KJ Country 96.5.
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1: Here's your forecast on KJ Country 96.5 for tonight, down to 72 for our low, mostly clear skies. Friday going to warm up to 90 and hot. 64 for Friday night's low, 85 Saturday, 88 Sunday. That's your forecast on KJ Country 96.5.
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1: Here's your forecast on KJ Country 96.5 for tonight, down to 72 for our low, mostly clear skies. Friday going to warm up to 90 and hot. 64 for Friday night's low, 85 Saturday, 88 Sunday. That's your forecast on KJ Country 96.5.
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2: Here's your forecast on KJ Country 96.5 for tonight, down to 72 for our low, mostly clear skies. Friday going to warm up to 90 and hot. 64 for Friday night's low, 85 Saturday, 88 Sunday. That's your forecast on KJ Country 96.5.
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Keith Urban. When the sun goes down, stars come. Tim McGraw. Way down, way down, way down, Kenny way Chesney. It's a long way. Today's Best Country. 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
1: Here's your forecast on KJ Country 96.5 for tonight, down to 72 for our low, mostly clear skies. Friday going to warm up to 90 and hot. 64 for Friday night's low, 85 Saturday, 88 Sunday. That's your forecast on KJ Country 96.5.
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1: Here's your forecast on KJ Country 96.5 for tonight, down to 72 for our low, mostly clear skies. Friday going to warm up to 90 and hot. 64 for Friday night's low, 85 Saturday, 88 Sunday. That's your forecast on KJ Country 96.5.
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0: It's always on 5 in Margaritaville, come to think of it.
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0: You've been there, haven't you?
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1: Here's your forecast on KJ Country 96.5 for tonight, down to 72 for our low, mostly clear skies. Friday going to warm up to 90 and hot. 64 for Friday night's low, 85 Saturday, 88 Sunday. That's your forecast on KJ Country 96.5.
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1: Here's your forecast on KJ Country 96.5 for tonight, down to 72 for our low, mostly clear skies. Friday going to warm up to 90 and hot. 64 for Friday night's low, 85 Saturday, 88 Sunday. That's your forecast on KJ Country 96.5.
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2: 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Friday going to warm up to 90 and hot. 64 for Friday night's low, 85 Saturday, 88 Sunday. That's your forecast on KJ Country 96.5.
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2: Is your forecast on KJ Country 96.5 for tonight, down to 72 for our low, mostly clear skies. Friday going to warm up to 90 and hot. 64 for Friday night's low, 85 Saturday, 88 Sunday. That's your forecast on KJ Country 96.5.
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1: Here's your forecast on KJ Country 96.5 for tonight, down to 72 for our low, mostly clear skies. Friday going to warm up to 90 and hot. 64 for Friday night's low, 85 Saturday, 88 Sunday. That's your forecast on KJ Country 96.5.
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2: Here's your forecast on KJ Country 96.5 for tonight, down to 72 for our low, mostly clear skies. Friday going to warm up to 90 and hot. 64 for Friday night's low, 85 Saturday, 88 Sunday. That's your forecast on KJ Country 96.5.
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2: Here's your forecast on KJ Country 96.5 for tonight, down to 72 for our low, mostly clear skies. Friday going to warm up to 90 and hot. 64 for Friday night's low, 85 Saturday, 88 Sunday. That's your forecast on KJ Country 96.5.
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1: Is your forecast on KJ Country 96.5 for tonight, down to 72 for our low, mostly clear skies. Friday going to warm up to 90 and hot. 64 for Friday night's low, 85 Saturday, 88 Sunday. That's your forecast on KJ Country 96.5.
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1: Is your forecast on KJ Country 96.5 for tonight, down to 72 for our low, mostly clear skies. Friday going to warm up to 90 and hot. 64 for Friday night's low, 85 Saturday, 88 Sunday. That's your forecast on KJ Country 96.5.
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1: Am I obligated to let him stay with me? That's what's going on Am I Wrong Today. That's when someone has something going on in their life. They call us up. They tell us all about it. And you get to judge them with extreme prejudice and let them know if they're right or wrong. Well, that's why Denise joins us today. Denise, what is going on? Why are you on Am I Wrong Today?
2: Okay, so, my dad has started dating someone shortly after my mother passed away.
1: Okay.
2: And, you know, it was a little quick. We all thought that, but, you know, everybody grieves in their own way. But he started dating this woman, and kind of right from the get, I just got this vibe from her. I didn't really care for her. There was something off about her. She just seems a little, I don't know, conniving a little bit, like she was like just after my dad's money, you know, like a little bit of a gold digger there.
1: Okay. Did your dad have a lot of money?
2: I mean, he's got a good amount of money.
1: Okay.
2: You know, and so it's, you know, he's got a nice car. He's got a nice house. He has really, really nice things, you know? So,
1: okay.
2: You know, and she and I have not gotten along. She keeps saying like, she's the only one who's really been there for dad after my mom passed and like taking care of him and all this. And it's like, are you kidding? Like,
1: yeah.
2: What? So I don't know. She and I just don't get along.
1: Okay.
2: But then I found out that she like took my dad to, sign some papers and have the house put in her and his name. And she was like so concerned, oh, they're going to be together for so long. And what if you know, she doesn't want to be without a place to live if something happens to him and all this stuff. And I'm like, lady, you've been dating a few months. Like, what is happening? Anyway, they broke up. Shocker. And it turns out that the papers weren't put in both of their names. She had it, the house, put in just her name.
1: Oh, my gosh.
2: So the house is now hers, and she's trying to, evict my dad from his home, from everything. So we're trying to, like, figure this out. My dad is, like, beside himself. I thought I could trust her. She's so trust. Like, what is happening? He's, like, really out of it. I've offered to get a lawyer for him to help him look at the papers and, you know, get this rectified. And, you know, he said he got a lawyer who looked at it. He doesn't think, his lawyer doesn't think that it can be, you know, switched back or,
3: oh, no.
2: It's a huge mess. It's a
1: oh,
2: mess.
1: Oh my gosh.
2: And so, this is being sussed out, he wants to live with me and my family. And I just don't think that's a good idea. I'm still kind of harboring on, I told you not to do this. And, you know, I'm trying to help you by getting a lawyer. And I just think that it would be so disruptive for me and my family and my kids. And I just think it's not a good idea. I've offered to help him find housing, someplace to stay. In the meantime, he doesn't want to do that. I have other family telling me, no, he should be with you. And I just think it would be helpful for him to be somewhere else.
1: So you did warn him about this before he ever signed the papers?
2: Oh, 100%.
1: Okay.
2: Yes.
1: Oof.
2: I said it wasn't a good idea. You're not married. You've only been dating for a little bit. Please don't do this. Just let her stay with you, sure. But why are we switching over papers? It doesn't make any sense.
1: Now, he's only 62. Does he still work?
2: He retired early.
1: Oh, okay.
2: So, no.
1: But he doesn't. But he has enough money.
2: Yes.
1: Okay.
2: Yes. He was able to retire very early. He is set. So.
1: Okay.
3: Yeesh.
1: Now, what is the reason? So you don't want to disrupt your family, and I guess you did warn him beforehand, but you don't even want to let him get back on his feet, or you're just kind of like, no, this ain't happening.
2: I just think that it would be better for all of us. I'm a little worried that we're going to really butt heads, and I don't want to ruin our relationship with him further. Do you know what I mean?
1: Do you have any siblings?
2: I do, but they don't live nearby.
1: Okay.
2: So.
1: Okay. What are people saying to you? Like, what is your family saying to you?
2: Well, my aunt, my mother's sister, she's saying, like, I can't believe you would do this to him. Just let him stay with you for a little bit. And but she's not here. She's not seeing, like, how we're kind of bickering right now. And I just feel like if we're in the same space, it's going to get worse. Yeah. And then we're not going to have a relationship, you
1: right.
2: know?
1: Boy, this is a heavy
0: yeah,
1: one.
0: Yeah, this
1: man.
0: Is heavy.
1: Ooh, wee. I didn't know we were going to get all this today.
0: I don't know. I see. I feel like you're not wrong because you did say.
1: Yeah.
0: You did try to, like, avoid the situation, but it does feel like you are wrong because it is
1: your dad. Yeah. Oh, man.
0: Oh, yeah. This is tough.
1: I don't even, like, I can't even form an opinion on this one. Like, that's how conflicted I am on it. This is going to be interesting, Denise. What we'll do now, thank you for telling us that story and giving us all that information, because now what we're going to do is put you on hold, and you'll be able to hear all the calls and texts that come in, and we'll find out, are you wrong for not letting your dad live with you after you warned him to not let this woman do this to him?
2: Mm-hmm.
1: Okay? So hold on, all right?
2: Okay.
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7: I'm shut down on another day of trading. Here is Thursday's closing market. Started things off in corn, for September, down 6 cents. December, down 5.5. March, down 4.75. Soybeans for August, down 7.25. September, down 7 cents. November, down 6.75. Soybean meal for August, $4 higher. September, up 2.90. December, up 2.40. Chicago wheat for September, down 2.75. December, down a penny. March, up 0.75. Hard red winter wheat for September, down 3.5. December, down 2 cents. Hard red spring wheat for September, down 3.75. December, down 6 cents. Minneapolis spring wheat for September, up 2 cents. December, up 3 cents. Live cattle for August, 3.05 lower. October, down 2.72.5. December, down 2.35. February, down 2.27.5. Feeders for August, down 3.35. September, down 4.02.5. October, down 4.40. Lean hogs for August, down a nickel. October, up 20 cents. December, up 57.5 cents. February, up 62.5 cents. That's Thursday's numbers.
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10: 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Thank you. This is Kathy at Chiancapazoo. We have planned a really great summer for you. Fun, adventure, and special celebrations. That's right. Tell the orangutan turns 40. The Prairie Rose Carousel will be 100 years old. And what's that, Nico? Yeah, I'll tell. So, yeah, Nico turned 21 this spring. Yes, I know that makes you an adult. No, trust me, I know. I'm still cleaning up the juice boxes. Anyway, come to Chiancapazoo where the wild kids party.
11: Did you know VA home loans are a key to home ownership for those who served?
12: It was a personal goal of mine to try and purchase a home before the age of 30. I do remember the first moment I walked into my home. I remember that real clearly, actually. I walked in and I could hear my footsteps echo off the back wall. And the first thing I thought in my head was, man, furniture is going to be real expensive. The VA not requiring any down payment prior to buying the home is actually really beneficial because it allowed me to take that money I had budgeted to go out and buy furniture, food, cleaning supplies, pretty much everything I needed. Using the loan itself wasn't too complicated. It's very user-friendly, and the VA was really helpful showing me what I needed to do and how I would go about it. Purchasing a home is scary. There's a lot of moving parts. There's a lot of things that are new to you and that you won't understand, but ultimately it's not impossible, and they make it so that anybody can do it. Oh, I'm extremely glad I did it. It was one of the best things I could have done for myself, I think.
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1: The female voice you hear, well, that's Jennifer Leverance from our newsroom, and she has to come in the room so that she can do a round of the feud with us. Jennifer Leverance, what is today's question, please?
2: June is dairy month. We asked 100 people. Top five answers are on the board. Besides milk, name a popular dairy product.
1: Okay. All right. We can do this.
2: Oof. I think so.
1: There's a lot of them out there. Oof. There's a lot of them out there. That's what we have up today in this round of
3: The Feud.
1: All right. I lost last week.
4: You did.
1: So I'm batter up.
4: Yep.
1: Besides milk.
2: Besides milk.
1: I'm going to go butter, Jen. I sure do love my butter.
4: Man, that's a good one.
2: All right. Show me butter.
1: Yep. Yeah.
2: Yeah. There you go.
1: Dang, I love butter so much.
4: No, that's a great choice.
2: It is good.
1: Like Last night I had rice with butter on it. That's it.
4: That's so good. A little salt and pepper.
1: A little salt. Oh, no pepper, just
4: man.
1: Salt.
4: What kind of rice do you like, though?
1: It's just boiling bag white rice.
4: Oh, basmati rice. That's the money rice.
2: Basmati rice is really good.
4: It's the money
1: all
4: rice.
1: Right, all right.
4: I'll learn you something,
1: kid.
4: Hey,
1: you're a good cook, dude, so I'll take your word on anything food related.
4: I appreciate you. I'll learn you something, kid. All right. So if I'm thinking dairy, milk... I mean, you get a body structure because of it. Ice cream.
1: Ooh, give me ice cream, Jen. Ice cream sure is good.
2: Show me ice cream.
4: Yeah. I mean, come on. Gosh, an Oreo ice cream sandwich right now.
2: Ooh.
4: That would hit so hard.
1: I always try not to eat a lot of ice cream because when I do, it's absolutely savage.
4: Like, hey, that's fine.
1: Like, I can't stop.
4: Have you... There's an ice cream shop in Stillwater, Minnesota.
1: Oh, yeah.
4: And was it Leo's? Is that what it's called?
1: Yep.
4: And they have the ice cream challenge where it's like 10 scoops of ice cream. I could do that.
1: You think so?
4: Yeah. You could do it with somebody else, right?
1: I don't know.
4: I think it's
1: I've been there many times.
4: Me and my brother could easily do it because we've gotten the tubs of ice cream and finished it in one night. It's disgusting, but we've done it. I'll be honest about it.
1: I feel like whenever I watch food challenges, because I watch that Beard Meets Food guy all the time, and ice cream is one of his hardest challenges to do because it's deceiving how much it fills up your gut.
4: Well, and then it turns into liquid, and
2: that's why it fills in the cracks.
1: Yeah, that's right.
2: So you got to eat it at the end. It fills in the cracks.
1: And you don't get an upset stomach.
4: Fills up the tummy.
1: Unless you're lactose intolerant.
4: Yeah, right. Ooh, that's a harsh go afterwards. Well, Pepsin.
1: All right, so we got two of them down.
2: Yep, so we have ice cream, butter, besides milk. Name a popular dairy product, Kelly.
1: I'm going to give this one. I don't know if this will be on there. Yogurt? Is yogurt on there?
2: Show me yogurt!
4: Yeah, I was thinking yogurt, too.
1: Okay.
2: Yeah.
4: All right, dairy.
1: Yeah, that was when she gets a little lean.
4: Dairy product.
1: Okay. How many left, Jen?
2: So there's three. We have ice cream, yogurt, butter. Brian, besides milk, name a popular dairy product.
4: Okay. Oh, cheese.
1: Ah, dang it.
4: Give me cheese, Jen.
2: Show me cheese.
1: Yes.
2: That is number one, by the way.
1: All right.
4: Numero uno.
1: There's still two left.
2: There's one.
1: One. Oh, dang. And no strikes.
4: Ooh.
2: No strikes.
1: All right.
4: Don't screw this up, guys.
1: Why can't I think about what a dairy product is? Butter.
4: I have one. Cream, I don't know if yogurt. It counts, though.
1: I don't know. I'm going to say this one, and I don't have faith in it at all.
4: Okay.
1: Is cream on there?
2: Could you be more specific?
1: Whipped cream?
2: Show me whipped cream.
4: I got it. Okay. I think I got it now.
1: Dang
4: this
1: it.
4: Was going to be my guess, though.
1: Dang it.
4: You could still get it.
1: All right.
4: Is sour cream on the list, Jen?
2: Show me sour cream.
4: Come on, man. Line them up, knock them down. That's what I always say.
1: Was that your guess before
4: that
1: I said
4: gonna
1: cream?
4: That was going to be my guess. Sour cream is going to be it.
1: Dang it.
4: Because I had cottage cheese.
1: That's what I was
4: down.
1: But then you said cheese.
4: But then I said cheese, and I figured that knocks it all out in general.
1: Okay. That was a spirited round of the feud.
2: That was. Very good. Now right, I'm hungry.
4: Yeah. Same.
1: Let's run it back.
2: All right. June is dairy month. We asked 100 people top five answers on the board besides milk. Name a popular dairy product. Cheese, ice cream, yogurt, butter, and sour cream.
1: Oh, man. Yeah. Nicely done, Brian. You took this one.
4: Man, now I really want one of those Oreo ice cream sandwiches.
1: God, that sounds so good. Dude, it's like 7:15 in the morning.
4: Yeah, don't care. You think that's going to change?
1: Yeah, who am I to judge?
4: Right.
1: All right. Well, thank you, Jen. We'll do it again next week. Another round of
3: The Feud!
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7: 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A Fergus Falls man has been arrested for taking pictures of women with a cell phone hidden in a woman's restroom. Fergus Falls police say that on July 2nd, officers responded to Fiesta Brava and learned that a 15-year-old girl had used the restroom in the business and noticed a hidden cell phone. The phone was seized and the suspect, 39-year-old Ramon Zavala of Fergus Falls, was arrested. Police say Zavala is no longer employed at the business and has been charged with interfering with the privacy of a minor. Police say that other images of females using the restroom between June 30th and July 2nd were recovered from the phone. Anyone with concerns or information regarding this case is asked to contact the lead detective at 218-332-5512. For KBRFradio.com News, I'm Derek Sidian. Get more news at KBRFradio.com. 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
3: Today's Best Country, KJ Country 96.5 weather forecast for today as we start the weekend. 91 under a partly sunny sky. A welcome 65 tonight, partly sunny, 88 tomorrow. 90 on Sunday with a partly sunny sky. We will head back to work on Monday with a partly sunny sky and a high of 90. And then Tuesday, 79. That's your weather forecast on today's Best Country, KJ Country 96.5.
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0: Before we ever start this segment, I always feel the need to say that there's nobody trashier than me and Brian.
1: Nope.
0: So if you feel offended by what we're saying, I apologize. We're just asking the question, is it trashy? Because people will text us in things and we write them down. And then when we have enough of them all gathered up, we do, is it trashy on the Kelly Jordan Show?
1: Right.
0: And so we got some for you today. Brian Riley, do you want to kick it off? Because you got a good one.
1: Yeah, so I got a text rolling in, and I've seen this myself in the mornings especially, like early mornings. Is it trashy to drink original energy drinks? So we're talking like, so if you got a Monster.
0: Just a regular old green Monster. Yeah,
1: the green Monster.
0: Or if you haven't had one of those in a long time.
1: Or if you got a Full Throttle, you got the regular Full Throttle or the regular Red Bull.
0: The original Red Bull.
1: The original. We're not talking the flavor, the Wild Berry Red Bull. We're talking.
0: Boy, I used to love a good Red Bull, though.
1: You have like Nas. Remember that one? The blue can of whatever that is?
0: I do remember that one.
1: You're good? Yes. I do.
0: You're going trashy?
1: I'm going trashy. And I'm not, okay. And this is the only reason why. Because they all are terrible taste. Like, the flavored ones are 1,000 times better.
0: But sometimes I do crave a Red Bull. Every once in a while I'll be like, I kind of want a sugar-free Red Bull and I'll get one.
1: No. Sugar-free doesn't count. I'm talking straight OG.
0: Boy, those are sweet, though, man.
1: Those are tough. I drink a single Red Bull and I automatically associate it with a vodka Red Bull.
0: Oh, yeah.
1: Like, without a doubt.
0: I think about that back in the day, drinking vodka Red Bulls, and, like, how hard it was to sleep at night. Like, alcohol already wakes you up when your body starts processing it, and then you get all that Red Bull cranking through your system.
1: Right. And the other thing is, like, the original flavors, like, I had the original Full Throttle about a month ago.
0: Okay.
1: Somebody was like, I know you drink energy drinks and don't like coffee. You want one? Well, I'm not going to turn it down.
0: No.
1: But I had the original Full Throttle. Okay, I have a hairy chest. I had double the hair after that. Like, it was, you drink it and you're just like, oh, yeah. A 320 number texting in with an original Full Throttle in hand.
0: Oh, and drinking it right up.
1: Drinking it straight up.
0: Is that can trashy with the eagle on it holding the Full Throttle logo?
1: And the American flag inside the shield.
0: Now, again, this is judgment free.
1: This is 100%
0: okay?
1: judgment
0: free. Because now I feel bad that someone's out there drinking one of those.
1: Do what you got to do. If you like that, like, I see people go to the gas station, you'll buy four of them at a time. Like, good for you. Man. Like, if you could do that, go on, do it, girl.
0: I got one that texted in here.
1: Okay.
0: Or that would text in a while back. Filling up soda when you ask for a water glass at the restaurant. Is it trashy? I'll go out on a limb. It actually makes me angry when I see that.
1: No.
0: If I get a water glass, I'm getting water. I took my son to Wingstop the other day. They accidentally gave me a soda glass, but I still filled it up with water because that's what I asked for.
1: No. That's dumb. That was stupid on your part. What a waste of a cup.
0: Because I asked for water. They accidentally gave me a soda cup. I didn't pay for the soda. So I'm not going to get soda. I went and got water. And so when I see people filling up soda in a water glass, trash. You're trash.
1: Yeah, don't come with me, though. I won't do it every time, but I will say there is one place. They serve Mexican foods.
0: Okay.
1: In a bowl and sometimes in a big old burrito.
0: Okay.
1: The water dispenser is in the same as the lemonade. So what I'll do is I'll put the ice in and I'll hit the water. And then when no one's looking, I'll put my finger on top of the water thing and click the lemonade. So I have half water, half lemonade. You can't tell.
0: You can't tell except for you just cost the restaurant owner money. Look at Cassie texting in. As a restaurant owner, that makes me so angry. My pop bill is over $1,000 a week and ain't free, Brian.
1: I am having lemonade. It's not pop.
0: Well, okay, but it's cost the same.
1: All right, fine. I'll stop. Well, actually, I've been buying pop because, I'm flush with it.
0: Yeah, dude.
1: I'm flush with cash.
0: Gambling winnings.
1: I can afford that $2.39.
0: But if I don't pay for the soda, I'm not taking a soda.
1: Even if they give you a soda, a cup?
0: Yes, because I didn't pay for it. Don't you understand that it's not free?
1: Yeah, but it's...
0: Freedom isn't free, Brian Riley.
1: I guess not.
0: Let's see. Okay, we got this one. How about this? Physical altercation with any member of your family.
1: Now how are we talking this?
0: Is it
1: physical?
0: Out of anger? Are you just wrestling around with your brother?
1: Yeah, what kind of altercation are we talking about here?
0: Now, I got in a physical altercation with my father-in-law, may he rest in peace.
1: Yeah.
0: Now, he was diabetic. This dude was, so he didn't really ever drink. And one time at a New Year's Eve party, he was doing shots of tequila.
1: Good for him. I've
0: maybe told this story before. And, he used to teach wrestling, like the, Hulk Hogan-style wrestling.
1: Oh, yeah.
0: He was like a stocky, strong guy.
1: Yeah.
0: And he was getting in my friend's face, like, because he was drunk. And he's rarely ever drunk. So I was like, hey, George, man, hey, take it easy. And he grabbed me. He grabbed my, I was wearing like a vest and a button-up shirt. You know, it was New Year's Eve. I was looking fly. And I always tell this story. He grabbed my shirt from underneath the vest and ripped it off of me through the vest. So now I'm standing there in just the vest, bare-chested. And it was, dude, I've never felt so trashy in my entire life than getting in a physical altercation with my father-in-law. That's trashy.
1: I'm going to say not trashy.
0: That's not trashy?
1: No. Because you were locked in the house. Now, you have a physical altercation with a relative at a restaurant, at a public domain. Trashy.
0: Okay.
1: You have it locked in at your own home. You can do whatever you want.
0: Yeah, you're right.
1: Unless you call the cops, you can do whatever you
0: want. Wait, this is in the street, though, in front of my house.
1: Now it's trashy. Once you brought it to public, it makes it trashy. You keep it in private, you're good to go. See, Michael texting in. It's trashy.
0: Okay.
1: But say that was in the backyard.
0: Then it's not trashy.
1: Not trashy.
0: Because it's in my own business.
1: It is in your own business. And even if your neighbors saw you in the back,
0: they
1: could judge you all you want. Your trash is in your own yard.
0: I'm standing on business.
1: Right. Now, if you're in the neighbor's yard, trash.
0: Oh, that's super trashy.
1: Now, if you get into an altercation with the neighbor's family.
0: I'm going to throw another thing onto that.
1: I'm listening.
0: If it ends up with you both on the ground wrestling, then it's trashy. If it's just kind of pushing, like, hey, man, back up, take it easy, whatever. Like, not very trashy, but if you end up rolling around on the ground together, it's automatically trashy, even if you are in your backyard.
1: Like if you and your father-in-law were Greco-Roman wrestling in the backyard.
0: He probably would have whooped my ass, even though he was...
1: Oh, no doubt about it.
0: Because the dude used to teach wrestling, like, and he was strong.
1: How awesome would it have been, though, if he did, like, suplex you and you're laying there out of breath and he goes, gives you the Hulk Hogan leg drop?
0: The leg drop?
1: Just right on top of you?
0: All right, so 320-656-9453 is the phone number.
1: Okay, somebody texting in, a 320 number texting in. Is it trashy when a person checking you out at a store rings your item up wrong or misses the items, and I don't say anything, so I get it for free? Is that trashy? Here, you have to say trashy. You can't. I don't think you can say anything
0: else. I gotta be honest, don't I?
1: Yeah, because if you think stealing pop is trashy,
0: yeah,
1: any type of thievery.
0: And I will, if they give me too much change back, I'll be like, hey, you gave me an extra dollar back.
1: Yeah.
0: Or whatever. I don't know. I try to be honest as much as possible.
1: What are you saying?
0: Trashy.
1: Okay.
0: I'm saying trashy.
1: How do you feel, though? What do you feel in that one, though? Like, at your heart of hearts.
0: I don't know. That's why I wanted to save it for after that. I wanted to save it because we're running out of time here.
1: Oh,
0: so we don't have time to talk about it.
1: We can digress later.
0: Okay.
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7: 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Weather forecast for today as we start the weekend, 91 under a partly sunny sky. A welcome 65 tonight, partly sunny, 88 tomorrow, 90 on Sunday with a partly sunny sky. We will head back to work on Monday with a partly sunny sky and a high of 90. And then Tuesday, 79. That's your weather forecast on today's Best Country, KJ Country 96.5.
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3: 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So the Minnesota Twins resume the Major League Baseball regular season by starting a three-game interleague series against the Chicago Cubs at Wrigley Field tonight. Neither team has played since Sunday thanks to the MLB All-Star break. The 48-49 Twins are three games out of first place in the American League Central Division after Sunday's 4-2 win over the Los Angeles Angels. Minnesota's tied with Seattle for the final AL wild card spot. The host Cubs are 54-42 on the season, trailing the Milwaukee Brewers by five games in the NL Central Division. Chicago currently holds the NL wild card position. Twins will start right-hander Bailey Ober, who is 6-3 on the season with a 4.40 earned run average. Tonight's first pitch slated for 7:05 p.m. Zach Daniels, KJ Country, 96.5 Sports.
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0: We're so lucky that when we have legal questions, we can contact the one, the only, Mike Bryant from the law offices of Bradshaw and Bryant here on the Kelly Jordan Show.
1: Yeah.
0: For a segment called Better Call Bryant, this one is about people posting your texts on social media. That's a crazy one. Let's get Mike on the phone.
2: Hello.
0: Hey, Mike, is this a good time?
2: Yeah, it's great.
0: All right, we have a question about the right to privacy. Now, this one is real interesting to me. So we had someone email us and say that she had gotten an argument with a friend of hers, and it got really nasty. Unfortunately, this fight happened mostly over text messages. Those text messages are now being posted to social media, and the person is essentially dragging the other person's name through the mud and saying, like, look what she said to me, look what she said to me. And the problem is she's leaving out the other parts of the text where, you know, she was antagonizing this other person. The person who emailed us wants to know, do they have any legal action they can take, or is there no right to privacy when you're texting somebody?
3: Yeah, well, I mean, they're texts. So you don't know where they're going or who's going to read them. So that makes it hard. There's a certain amount of belief it's between you, but it's like anything else. When you send people photographs or anything like that, you can run into those problems. Part of it would be how much damage is truly being done by what's being posted. Is it hurt feelings? Is it, you know, loss of a business, loss of a job? Is it loss of friends? You know, so there's a lot of things that would be impacted. And so it's hard to get anything. And sometimes bringing up the controversy makes it even worse because you get even more out there for people and more dragging through the mud. And it's better to just go, yeah, nobody in the end really super cares about this. And this is stupid.
0: What about, like, if it's, you know, like, a lot of this stuff, and I hate to bring it up, like, with the Charlie Kirk thing that's going on. Everybody's got these texts and that text. What if someone's a public figure? Does that change it at all?
3: Absolutely.
0: Okay.
3: And there's some law changes that have come with public figures, because some public figures have had some success. You know, Jesse Ventura was able to get success with the lawsuit. But lots of times public figures are just stuck with what's out there.
0: I guess then you got to come up with what's the definition of a public figure, too. Like, you know, is it a doofus like me on the radio? Is it, you know, a newspaper writer? Like, are those public figures? Maybe not. I don't know. Yeah,
3: well, that's... there's a special doofus category.
1: We're in that category. But,
0: I definitely fall into the doofus category.
3: You know, I can't remember who it was. It was one of the, I think the Bravo stars recently had somebody disclose a whole bunch of, like, naked pictures of him, and he was like, you know, so what? You know, and so some of it's just, you know, it initially you look at it, wow, but for the most part there's lots of things out there, it's like, so what, and people in the end don't care that much.
0: Well, that's the other thing, if this woman is sharing this stuff on social media but she has like 27 followers, is it really that big of a deal?
3: Right. Sure. Yeah, you're one of her followers because you know her, but reality is it getting out there much? And lots of times when someone does that, people have more of a negative effect belief on them than they do about the person. You know what I mean?
0: That's the truth.
3: Because someone's doing that, it's just like, wow, that's negative and bad. Why are you even doing that?
0: Kind of thought. That's 100% true. All right. Yep. Well, if it's hurting her enough, I guess.
3: The biggest thing is take a breath, step back, and then, you know, understand that it sucks, but it could be a lot worse, and it probably in the end won't matter that much.
0: All right. Well, I think we got to the bottom of this one. We always appreciate your help, Mike Bryant. If you got time, we'd love to call you next week.
3: Absolutely. Anytime.
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7: For KBRFradio.com News, I'm News Director Derek Sidian. A Fergus Falls man has been arrested for taking pictures of women with a cell phone hidden in a woman's restroom. Fergus Falls police say that on July 2nd, officers responded to Fiesta Brava and learned that a 15-year-old girl had used the restroom in the business and noticed a hidden cell phone. The phone was seized and the suspect, 39-year-old Ramon Zavala of Fergus Falls, was arrested. Police say Zavala is no longer employed at the business and has been charged with interfering with the privacy of a minor. Police say that other images of females using the restroom between June 30th and July 2nd were recovered from the phone. Anyone with concerns or information regarding this case is asked to contact the lead detective at 218-332-5512. For KBRFradio.com News, I'm Derek Sidian. Get more news at kbrfradio.com. 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
6: 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KJ Country 96.5 weather. Partly sunny and humid with a couple of showers and a thunderstorm possible with a high of 89 today. Tonight, mostly clear skies and humid, 63 as the low. And for Saturday, 86 as a high, partly sunny. That's your KJ Country 96.5 weather forecast.
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0: So Father's Day is coming up on Sunday, and Brian Riley, you and I were just talking about just random things that our dads did to embarrass us when we were kids, and then just things our parents in general did to embarrass us when we were kids. So that's what we want to hear from you. We want to hear your stories this morning. 320-656-9453 is the phone number. But Brian, you tell a story about your dad that makes me laugh every time I hear it, because I can visually just see it.
1: Yeah.
0: And this is when you were a young baseball star.
1: That was back when my young athletic prime days. Right. So I had to have been about 14, 15.
0: Okay.
1: And we had a baseball tournament. I can't remember where, but I was playing left field. And my parents are two people that never liked sitting with other parents.
0: Right.
1: They didn't like talking to other parents. They just wanted to do their own thing, mainly so they could drink by themselves out in the outfield.
0: Right.
1: So my dad is sitting out in left field with my mom, no shirt on, and he's got one of those long folding beach chairs, you know, the ones where you can
0: You lay down?
1: Yeah, the old school ones where you had different levels.
0: Click, click, click, click.
1: So he's just chilling out there, and I'm going, and like, I'm standing out in left field, we play the game, and I'm coming up to bat, and my buddy on the team's like, "You guys see that half-naked guy out in left field?" I'm like, "Yeah, look at that. What a loser. What a weirdo just sitting out in left field." Well, as I go up to bat, dad pops up from his slumber. It's just, "Come on, Brian! You got this!" And starts cheering me on, and everyone looks at me and goes, "Is that your dad?" And I'm like, "Yeah, that's my dad. That's him." And the worst part about that whole thing, too, was when we left the ball field, he didn't have his shirt with him. He left it in the car.
0: Oh, man, he was ready to party.
1: So he walked, that means he walked to the field.
0: Carrying
1: a lawn chair, a drink, and no shirt on. To sit in left field of a youth baseball game.
0: Oh, that's hilarious.
1: And then decided to wait for me after the game to walk me back to the car for the first time in my entire life. Shirtless. And I, the whole time I was like, yeah, that's that trashy guy. I don't know who that guy is. What a weirdo.
0: He's just giving me a ride home. I don't know who he is.
1: Which might have been worse if I said that, because now I'm going home with a shirtless drunk guy.
0: He said he's got candy in the car.
1: Yeah, he said we're going to get some ice cream afterwards. I was really excited about this. Yeah, that had to have been one of my top tier, more embarrassing moments my dad has had for me.
0: Right. 320-656-9453 is the number to share your story. I would say with my dad, it was I grew up in North Minneapolis, right? Which is right by a place called Golden Valley. Golden Valley is full of rich people.
1: Isn't that where they have Care 11 News?
0: Yes. Yep, that's out of Golden Valley. So anyway, when I went, my parents sent me to a private Lutheran school. All my friends had money, right? We did not. I don't know how they afforded to send me to a private school. But anyway, my dad had this truck that was more rust than truck, right?
1: Yep.
0: Sleepover, I was invited to one. This dude's dad was an architect. Their house was immaculate. I loved going there because I used to pretend I lived there.
1: Yeah.
0: And that's just sad for a kid to be doing
1: that. Is this my room?
0: Just because it was clean. It didn't smell like smoke and beer. It was so nice, you know? It was so nice.
1: That's a closet. That's not a bedroom.
0: Their parents weren't drunk all the time. It was just so nice to be there.
1: It was fun.
0: So my dad comes to pick me up one time. Of course, he's got a heater in his mouth, you know, just being Gil. And he can't get his truck to go in reverse as I get in the truck to leave. He's like, oh, what the hell? He can't get it in reverse. So he crawls underneath it in the driveway of this architect's house. And, you know, this guy's got like a Mercedes and a Lexus.
1: Yeah.
0: Here's my dad's busted up Chevy Silverado sitting there. He crawls underneath and he's banging on things, wrenching on stuff. And I was just like, oh my God. People are pulling up to get their kids from the sleepover. And my dad's laying underneath the truck trying to fix it.
1: At least he didn't get any oil or anything on the driveway. I hope not. If some of that got on the driveway, like, oh, sorry, my bad.
0: My dad drank, but he never embarrassed me when he was drinking. He put my life at risk many times, driving me home at probably a .24,
1: but that's the parents' way.
0: Yeah, but other than that, he never really embarrassed me.
1: That's fantastic.
0: But anyway, so 320-656-9453. What did you say your dad used to do?
2: So my dad likes to tell the story of when I was a baby, he didn't really know how to put a diaper on me correctly, so he used duct tape, and it embarrassed me. Every time he tells people that.
0: How many times did he do this to you?
2: There was a good few times, my mom says. You'd go off to the grocery store, come back, and I'd be duct taped.
1: Now, I don't have any kids. I've never had kids. I think I've maybe changed one diaper in my life, but don't they have the tabs on them?
0: They do, and it's not super hard to change. The hard part about changing a diaper is not getting peed on.
1: Oh.
0: Because as soon as you try and change a boy's diaper, the cold air hits him. And it's like just natural response that he feels like he has to pee. Yeah. See, the one thing you learn is always leave the diaper covering while you're, you know.
1: Yeah.
0: So you learn that. But boy, I didn't think it was that hard. But maybe this was back in the day when your dad was doing this.
2: Oh, yeah, this is back in the late 90s.
0: Okay. Well, they had good.
1: I thought they had good diapers back then.
0: Were you in cloth diapers?
2: I don't think so.
0: Oh, okay.
1: Even better. So he just was like, duct tape. He probably watched that video where the guy put duct tape on everything. He was like, this is fine. It's leak proof.
0: Or he wanted to make sure you could just have it could just be full as hell and still not come off.
2: Well, duct tape fixes all, right?
0: Yeah, that's right, man.
1: Nothing like using a box knife to take off a diaper, you know?
0: That's right. Easy, easy.
1: Yeah, slow. Don't move.
0: Hey, man, we appreciate the call.
2: Hey, thank you.
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5: 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Minnesota Timberwolves beat the Indiana Pacers in the final preliminary round of the NBA Las Vegas Summer League yesterday, 114-98. Minnesota guard Zion Pullen led the way with 23 points, while fellow guard Isaiah Evans chipped in with 22. Six Wolves players scored in double figures, helping the team push to an 11-point lead after one quarter of play. Minnesota ended pool play with a 2-2 record and will play in one final game in Vegas. Minnesota takes on the Los Angeles Clippers tomorrow at 10 p.m. at Thomas and Mack Center. Twins were off last night and will have tonight off as well. They return to regular action by visiting the Cubs, starting a 3-game set. Tomorrow's game is at 7:05 p.m. at Wrigley Field. And the Saints are off for an all-star break and resume action tomorrow night. Zach Daniels, KJ Country, 96.5 Sports.
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10: Today's Best Country, KJ Country 96.5. Weather forecast for today as we start the weekend. 91 under a partly sunny sky. A welcome 65 tonight. Partly sunny. 88 tomorrow. 90 on Sunday with a partly sunny sky. We will head back to work on Monday with a partly sunny sky and a high of 90. And then Tuesday, 79. That's your weather forecast on today's Best Country, KJ Country 96.5.
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7: Good morning. I'm Jamie Dickerman with the market update on the Red River Farm Network. Well, corn futures slightly higher early today. Weather and ongoing geopolitical conflicts continue to drive those markets. Weather in the U.S. featuring a break in the heat after the weekend and better rain chances for the eastern Midwest next week. However, the western plains and northwestern corn areas continue to see a mostly warm and dry pattern for the next few weeks. In Europe, the heat wave will persist and yield projections are falling. French Farm Ministry is revealing another 6-point drop in good to excellent ratings at just 41%. Bean oil futures surging early today, dragging the soybeans modestly higher as well. Soybean meal, following 3 consecutive higher closes, is taking a breather. After 4 straight days of China soy purchases, the past 2 days have seen no additional sales, despite many rumors to the contrary. Traders watching for additional sales here this morning. And following the one-day correction yesterday, wheat markets resuming their upward momentum. Concern over the slowdown in export offers and exports, both the Sea of Azov and Black Sea, because of the warring conditions between Russia and Ukraine. Right now, we're looking at Minneapolis wheat. September is up 2¾ cents, 688. We got December Chicago up 7, 697 3/4. KC September up 10¾, 727 and a quarter. The set corn is up 2½, 444, and December corn is up 2¼, 466 and a quarter. August soybeans up 5¾ at 12½, and the November beans now up 5½ at 12½. Reporting agriculture business, this is the Red River Farm Network.
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1: 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Weather forecast for today as we start the weekend. 91 under a partly sunny sky. A welcome 65 tonight, partly sunny, 88 tomorrow. 90 on Sunday with a partly sunny sky. We will head back to work on Monday with a partly sunny sky and a high of 90. And then Tuesday, 79. That's your weather forecast on today's Best Country, KJ Country 96.5.
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9: The weather almanac for the state last year was a high of 72.

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2: Comes up as I say good morning,
3: it's a country kind of morning.

0: All right, so we had somebody contact us, and they said, hey, I want to be on the air. I don't want to use my name, but I don't want to be on Am I Wrong either, but I have a question for you. So we got her on the phone with us right now. We won't put your name on the air, but what was your question about you being shallow?
1: Well, okay, I've heard you guys do, like, the Am I Wrong segment.
0: Okay.
1: And I kind of have a question. I have a question to ask. So I went on a date with this guy last night and had so much fun. Just really witty banter, and he's really cute. But the problem is he's 4 inches shorter than me.
0: Okay.
2: Okay.
1: And yeah, I don't know. I feel like, I don't know if I can get past it, and I don't know if that's shallow or if it's a valid point. Like, everything is awesome except for that, but it feels like kind of a big thing.
0: How tall are you?
1: I'm 5'8".
0: Oh, he's short, man.
2: He is, yeah. Short king, that's what they call those guys.
1: He's a short king, exactly.
2: Yeah.
1: He is a short king,
2: he's a short
1: for
2: king.
1: Sure.
2: Ooh, that's a tough one.
0: That is tough.
2: Because you said that he fits, like, every other category, like, category you're looking for in a guy, right?
1: You guys, it's the most fun I've had on a date in so long. Yes, like, he's really good looking, he's really funny, he's a total gentleman. Yeah, but those 4 inches just feel like...
0: Did he address it at all while you guys were out? Like, did he crack jokes about how short he was and everything else? Because I mean, I'm only 5'8".
2: I'm 5 foot nothing as well, so...
0: And I've dated girls that were taller than me, and I would make jokes about it constantly.
1: No, he didn't bring it up at all, but he's very confident. Like, he is not lacking confidence at all.
2: Okay. So and you're not physically attracted to him? You're just kind of emotionally? Is that what you were saying?
1: He's really hot, but the 4 inches, like, that's the physical part.
2: Yeah.
1: That's why I'm having such a problem, because everything is so good except for those 4 inches.
0: Now, let's break this down.
2: Okay.
0: So, somebody like Kevin Hart. Kevin Hart's only 5'5".
2: Sure.
0: He dates a lot of women that are taller than him.
2: Yes, he does.
0: Who else? Kendrick Lamar, only 5'5", also.
2: Really?
0: Yeah.
2: Okay.
0: He dates women that are taller than him. I'm trying to think. And then you have women like Taylor Swift, who are 5'10". And she's gone out with dudes that are shorter than her.
2: But here's...
0: So it can work. Nicole Kidman was towered over Tom. I think Nicole Kidman was like 6 or 7 inches taller, because she's 5'11". I think
2: right.
0: Tom Cruise is 5'5 or 5'4".
2: Here's the thing. I'm going to play devil's advocate on that, Kelly.
0: Go ahead.
2: I feel like the physical attraction is very important.
0: Did he?
2: Like,
0: yeah.
2: You know what I mean? Like, if you, it doesn't make, because more or less, if you get along with him and everything else is great, it's like friends. You can't, it's hard to, I mean, they always say date your best friend, but
0: yeah.
2: If you're not physically attracted to that person, I feel like you're just wasting your time, as shallow as that sounds. But, you know, maybe that's just me, and I shouldn't even be saying that. I'm 4 foot nothing.
0: How tall are you, for real?
2: I think the doctor told me I was like 5'8", maybe.
0: We're the same height?
2: I don't know. Again, I don't really pay attention. I just tell everyone.
0: It doesn't matter.
2: Driver's license.
0: We're both short. I mean, let's just call it that. This ain't about us, Brian.
2: No, no, no.
0: We're trying to help her out here. Well,
1: yeah,
0: I mean,
1: like, if he was 5'8", that I can totally work with. You know, I'm like taller than average, so
2: okay.
0: Let's
1: dated guys that are my height.
0: Let's flip the script on this, Brian. Would you feel odd dating a girl that was taller than you? Because most women are shorter than us, but would you feel odd dating a girl or a woman who is taller than you?
2: 4 or 5 inches taller?
0: Yeah. That's tall,
2: that
0: man.
2: That is tall. I mean, I always think about weddings, too. Like, you're probably going to wear heels, and so now you're probably about 6 inches taller.
0: Or you just got to wear heels, too.
2: Yeah. Oh, yeah, you're right. I could probably do that.
1: Exactly.
2: I don't know.
1: Like, I'm 5'8", barefoot.
2: Yeah, so you're about 5'10", almost 6 feet.
0: You're towering over him.
2: Yeah, and he's not going to be wearing lifts. There's no, I mean, I don't know, dude. I feel like I wouldn't care, but I'm not in that situation to know if I would care.
0: Well, here, we can do this for you. We can ask everybody, one, are you being shallow? And does anybody have a successful relationship where you are, or you started a relationship with somebody who you're 4, 5, 6 inches taller than as a woman? Maybe there's some success stories out there. Maybe women were like you and weren't really attracted at first, but then became attracted as time went on. So everything else about him you found hot, except for the length of his torso.
1: Yes.
0: Okay.
1: Everything else checks all the boxes, like green flags all around.
2: I want to ask one question. So okay. you say he's hot. Is that like that doesn't even go into what you need, right? Like, it doesn't matter about his looks. You're really just dead set on the height.
1: Yeah, I mean, okay. Like, leaning down for the first kiss, like, I don't know if it feels like it. Like, I'm already a little bit, I'm not insecure about my height, like, growing up and, you know, being a tall one. It's like, I've preferred being taller guys. And like I said, I've dated 5'8", but yeah, that, like, lean down first kiss, just like.
2: Right.
0: Did you know?
1: I don't know? I can't quit thinking about it.
0: Did you know that he was this short when you set up the date?
1: No.
0: What if he was only 2 inches shorter than you?
1: I mean.
0: Still.
2: Okay.
1: Yeah.
2: Okay. That's fair. Hey, everybody's got a preference. Yeah,
0: We're trying to get a baseline going right here. Okay. Well, let's do this. If you're going to be listening, we'll ask people, is this shallow to not want to date someone who's shorter than you as a woman? And like I said, maybe there's some success stories out there.
2: Or is she, like, I don't want to say, is she wrong, but. Is that okay for her to feel that way? I feel like it is, but...
0: Yeah, it's her life.
2: Everybody's got an opinion.
0: It's her life, but is it shallow?
2: Ooh.
0: Is she shallow?
2: Ooh.
0: Maybe that's a new segment we start on the
2: show.
0: Am I shallow? All right.
1: That would be so awesome if you guys started a new segment.
0: Am I shallow? Write that down, Brian.
2: All right, I got it down on the notepad.
0: Let's maybe do that later. All right, well, if you're going to be listening, you'll hear all the people that'll call and text in, okay?
1: Okay, thank you, guys.
0: Hey, thank you. Thanks for calling in this morning. Me.
1: Thank you.
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5: 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Weather forecast for today as we start the weekend. 91 under a partly sunny sky. A welcome 65 tonight, partly sunny, 88 tomorrow. 90 on Sunday with a partly sunny sky. We will head back to work on Monday with a partly sunny sky and a high of 90. And then Tuesday, 79. That's your weather forecast on today's Best Country, KJ Country 96.5.
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0: what if you're a WNBA player? You're gonna you got a shallow pool to choose
1: from. That's true. When you're 6'5" or whatever it might
0: be. It must just be it just must be we're programmed that men are supposed to be taller than women.
2: Yeah, me and my wife are basically the same height, and we get along, and my stepdaughter and her boyfriend, they joke about it openly, and he has no problem with it. We make fun of him, and he just laughs at him, just like, because his dad is like 6'2", and his mom is like 5'2".
1: You don't get blessed with the height that way. No. I get that wholeheartedly on my end.
0: I think it's because my mom drank while she was pregnant with me. I think she drank and smoked while she was pregnant. I think that's why I'm not tall at all.
1: Are your brothers tall?
0: Not really. Taller than me, but not
1: so
0: by much.
1: She drank less and smoked less with
0: she
1: them.
0: She was stressed out by them drinking and smoking. Anyway, this ain't about that. Well, hey, man, we appreciate the call. Tell your daughter congratulations.
3: Yeah, I will.
0: Thank you, sir. We got a ton of texts pouring in right now.
1: A lot of texts rolling in. A lot of people, their minds are in the gutters, saying that 4 inches is a lot, ?
0: Or maybe that 4 inches can be made up somewhere else. This is not that kind of show. Never been, never we. We don't go for the low-hanging fruit.
1: We don't. Yeah, and then you just drop a hammer like that. Are you kidding me, Kelly George? It's Winstock Day. It happens. Our brains are a little bit looser. Here's some people say. Cindy saying, I feel like she should go on a few more dates. I can totally see how it could be bothersome, but I feel like it's hard to come by a fun and polite guy these days.
0: Well, look at what our caller just said, that his stepdaughter was like, I don't know, and now they might get married. She gave him a few more dates.
1: Now, Justin saying, I'd say it's okay to have preferences, but you have to weigh the pros and cons. Life is about compromise. You can't have your cake and eat it too.
0: You said it.
1: You can put your fingers in the cake, but you can't have
0: your fingers in the cake
1: and eat it too. I'd say give them a chance. One date can't tell you everything.
0: That's true.
1: Now, how about this? A 320 number saying shallow, yes. Wrong, no. Having standards for what you want isn't wrong. Just don't belittle people for not meeting them.
0: Well, look at this. Andrea texting in. I'm the same way. Can't date shorter. It bothers me. It makes me feel too masculine.
1: Right.
0: So I think that's what it is.
1: Now, how about this from Victoria? She texted in saying, I'm 5'6", is what she says.
0: Okay.
1: And I wouldn't date anyone shorter than me.
0: Okay.
1: Which, okay, that makes sense. Genetics, maybe. Maybe you want a basketball player for a child. I don't know what it might be. Whatever it might be.
0: So would you say, Brian, the message that we're getting, there's nothing wrong with preferences, but sometimes preferences are shallow.
1: Right. And it's just, I think a lot of people are also on the same page. Like, it might seem shallow, but you have to do what's best for you.
0: Yeah.
1: And if it's something that you wholeheartedly don't want, then there it is.
0: We got an Arizona area code texting in.
1: Come on.
0: They're saying, I'm just going to throw this out there. It's hard to find a good guy these days. So she has only gone on one date so far. Why not give him a chance and see what happens? Especially if he has all those green flags she was talking about.
1: But here's this, a 218 number to Devil's Advocate.
0: All right. Flip the script.
1: The exact text is, oof, I would refuse to date a guy shorter than me.
0: Okay.
1: And again, she didn't know he was shorter than her until they met for the date.
0: He probably, you don't lead with that. Oh, and by the way,
1: I'm 5'5".
0: Get my pants in the kids section.
1: Right. You want to give yourself as much of a chance as possible.
0: Yep.
1: See, Andrea's saying, like you said, I'm the same way. I did misread that one. My grandma was 7 inches taller than my grandpa, and they were married for 40 plus years. That's from Ricky who texted that one.
0: It'll work, man.
1: I definitely think it'll work. It also depends on, again, how you feel, but how does he feel, too?
0: Right.
1: Because maybe he's, like, on the same boat. He goes, you know what? I don't want to date somebody that's
0: But he's probably been dealing with his whole life. What did she say? So he's only 5'4", this guy that we're talking about. Yeah. He's probably, the majority of the women he's gone out with have been same height or taller, probably. So he's used to it.
1: But she's 5'9".
0: Did you say 5'9" or 5'8"?
1: 5'8". Either way, 4. I mean, I feel like everyone's saying, 4 inches isn't, that.
0: All right.
1: But again, when you wear heels and everything like that, Ariana's saying, I'm 5'2", so if I'm dating shorter than me, we have a problem.
0: Oh, yeah.
1: No, I get that 100%, and sometimes you just can't do anything about it.
0: That guy's probably not even allowed to drive a car if he's shorter than you.
1: Not even, it can't even see over the steering wheel.
0: Like, I knew a girl who was like 4'10" one time, and I swear that she wasn't allowed to drive a car. Maybe that could be, I could be making that. Maybe that was like just something mean we said about her.
1: No, my mom's 4'10".
0: Is she? Okay.
1: 4'10", 4'11", depending on the day. And okay. My dad's 6 feet tall.
0: My wife is about 4'11".
1: Yeah. So, I mean, it's the Mexican jeans.
0: It is a Mexican thing.
1: You don't get much height out of the Mexican jeans. Unfortunately, I've learned firsthand.
0: Right. Lots of passion, not a lot of height.
1: That, bingo.
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9: Good morning. I'm Jamie Dickerman with the market update on the Red River Farm Network. Grain traders heading into the weekend focused on weather, technical chart levels, geopolitical tensions. Van Aun and Company CEO Jim Emter says the next move in the grain markets likely will be determined over the next 2 weeks.
10: I really think the next up or down movement for these markets, really all three of them, is going to stem from the weather forecast over the next 2 weeks, number one. So if we come in here hot, dry Sunday night, corn, beans, and wheat could all find a bid here within this market and go to the next level. What could that be in corn? $4.95 for Dease corn. It could be $12.50 for soybeans. It could be to the tune of new contract highs for Kansas City wheat because we think that's a leader of the market. However, if we come in here Sunday night and we've got a good-looking weather forecast, all of a sudden they're putting rain in. We know temperatures are looking to moderate to some degree. You know, that could be a recipe for corn to go back and test lows during the month of August. That could be a recipe where bean market finds its way into the high tens.
9: Emter says the cattle market's doing a healthy correction.
10: The climax of grilling season, obviously, with some of the hot weather, it kind of slows down a little bit, backlogs a little bit. You know, there's some hopes that you know, hey, we block somebody from somewhere to support the prices. But let's not forget, President Trump wants to see some of these inflationary tones down. So whether it be cattle, whether it be, you know, the energy sector, again, you know, to get that CPI number to stay semi-low, you know, we need to see some of these inputs that consumers are buying start to drop in price to some degree. And cattle are just one of the factors that President Trump has talked about.
9: Van Aun & Company CEO Jim Emter. Reporting Agriculture's Business, this is the Red River Farm Network.
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0: 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A welcome 65 tonight, partly sunny, 88 tomorrow. 90 on Sunday with a partly sunny sky. We will head back to work on Monday with a partly sunny sky and a high of 90. And then Tuesday, 79. That's your weather forecast on today's Best Country, KJ Country 96.5.
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Today's Best Country, KJ Country 96.5, Brooks and Dunn throwing it down. Ain't nothing about you. I'm Zach Daniels. Happy Friday, 10:09. And currently, let's get back into it. Here's Luke.

0: Today's Best Country, KJ Country 96.5. High Road. Good old Cole Wetzel featuring Jesse Murph. I'm Zach Daniels. It is 10:15 in the a.m. on this fine Friday. Let's take a peek at the weather. We got a high of 89 today. Boy, I'm actually excited to the fact that it's not going to get up into the 90s today. Currently, we're sitting at about 79. Still a little bit iffy on the air quality. Partly sunny and humid. Possible couple of showers and thunderstorms. Tonight, mostly clear skies. 63 as the low. And for the weekend, we're looking at mid-80s. Partly sunny. A little bit of humidity and periods of sun. And then, boy, just stay in the 80s till Monday. And then we might actually cool off Tuesday with into the 70s. So, yeah, fan of Star Wars? Well, I am. And I can't help but talk about it when I heard Mark Hamill, good old Luke Skywalker, his lightsaber just went to auction. And get this, $3.75 million. That's a lot of cheddar. Does that not, that's crazy, because if you know anything about the lightsaber that Luke Skywalker had, it was actually made from an old camera, like the old flashbulb cameras. Yeah, it was just random parts they put together and made the lightsaber. And the fact that it went for $3 million plus, that warms the hearts of all of us Star Wars fans out there. I've got Cody Johnson coming up. KJ Country 96.5. Happy Friday!
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Today's Best Country, KJ Country 96.5. That was my man, George Strait. Carry Your Love With Me. Love that guy's music. Let's keep it rolling. Here's Zach Top, KJ Country 96.5.

0: Today's Best Country, KJ Country 96.5, Ken Folks, Sam Hunt, 1033, Zach Daniels on the mic, hanging out with you this fine Friday. 79 out currently with a high of 89. Possible showers and thunderstorms. Going to keep it humid, though, as we move into the evening. 63, mostly clear skies, and 86 tomorrow. So I kind of want to go off script a little bit here today and talk about this new movie by Christopher Nolan, The Odyssey. Now, and this is why I say I got to go off script, because everybody is saying this is, they're raving about it, raving. It's absolutely the best. You know, there's critics saying this is his best reviewed film ever. Rotten Tomatoes gave it 96% scoring. Matt Damon, love the actor. A lot of the cast in this film are all A-listers. But I've got to be real with you. I get taken out of the film. You know how you want to be kind of immersed into a movie and, you know, really just delve into it so you can, it's believable. Well, it's not, and this is just my opinion, but Elliot Page playing the character that she played, or he played in this film, just took me right out of the character in the movie. Like, it just doesn't, it doesn't fit. It just seems strange to me. And maybe I'm overstepping, but it's just the way it is. The rest of it, it's looking good. I don't know. It's one of my favorite stories, the Homer's Odyssey. And I don't know. I just gotta say, I like the classics, man. I like the old one. And I even like the one with Ralph Fiennes. But it is what it is. Moving right on. Don't forget to download the Fergus Now app. KJ Country 96.5, Jason L. Dean coming up for you.
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DJ Country 96.5, Jason L. Dean throwing down Don't Tell on Me. 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

0: Today's Best Country, KJ Country 96.5, Russell Dickerson throwing down God Gave Me a Girl. Well, looking at the weather forecast for the day, it's currently about 79 with a high of 89. Oh, I got to take that back. It has actually gotten a little bit warmer since the last time I talked to you. It's 83 currently with a high of 89, partly sunny and humid. Dropping down tonight, though, 63 as it cools off, mostly clear skies into the evening. And for Saturday, looks like mid-80s is going to stay that way throughout the weekend. I've got Derek Sidian, our fearless news director from the KBRF newsroom. Derek, how are we doing? Are we fearless today?
1: I'm warm.
0: Warm? Very good.
1: That's the same thing as fearless, right?
0: Sure. I don't know. I like to come up with a funny thing to say before I introduce you, and today it's fearless. So, what is happening in the news?
1: Well, Zach, despite this week's extremely hot temperatures and poor air quality, work on the Highway 210 I-94 interchange reconstruction project has continued to keep a steady pace. This week, traffic switched to the westbound lanes to allow crews to install the bridge beams over eastbound I-94. With the beams set, bridge crews are doing their decking work and other preparations for pouring the bridge deck in late July. On the west side of the bridge, concrete crews have arrived and are pouring the curb and gutter for the Redwood Lane roundabout. Grading is underway at the westbound I-94 on-ramp, while storm sewer is installed east of the bridge. As underground work progresses on the east side of the bridge, crews will need to install pipe across the roadway at Western Avenue on both sides of the road. Starting July 22nd, lasting up to 5 days, weather permitting, the Western Avenue intersection north of Highway 210 will close. Western Avenue traffic will be detoured to local roads around the closure. The same work will be performed on the south side of Highway 210 at a later date. News updates on the Highway 210 I-94 interchange reconstruction project are powered by Falls Laundromat and Vector Windows. For KBRFradio.com News, I'm Derek Sidian. 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
3: Good morning. I'm Jamie Dickerman with a market update on the Red River Farm Network. Grain markets continue to find some support from weather concerns, escalating tensions in the Black Sea. Martinson Ag Risk Management President Randy Martinson says wheat is emerging as the market leader.
4: The double W's that are helping to support the market right now, you know, weather being, of course, a big factor, but war also being a big factor, especially with the escalation in the Ukraine and Russian war. You know, both are lobbing, drones are going back and forth, left and right. I mean, over 100, 150 attacks per night taking place right now between Ukraine and Russia. And they're hitting the big, they're actually starting to take the war serious and starting to actually implement some damage to each other now and trying to advance this or get it to some conclusion, because now they're starting to hit the export facilities and starting to hit where the pocketbook is.
3: Martinson says the cattle market moving sharply lower, but the weakness not supply and demand.
4: We still have tight supplies. We still have strong demand. We still have a decent cash trade. The problem is, of course, is that the funds are liquidating their positions on the expectation that we're going to see some issues with the economy and the possibility of raising interest rates. You know, crude oil is staying stronger. The dollars or the Dow is under a little bit of pressure. All that is causing some economic concerns that is pressuring cattle and causing the funds to take their ball and go home, basically, is what's happening. And they've been some massive sellers in the market.
3: Martinson Ag Risk Management President Randy Martinson. Reporting agriculture's business, you're listening to the Red River Farm Network.
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She looks great in anything. 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Now and then she's moody. She's a Saturn with a sunroof, with her brown hair blowing.

0: Today's best country, KJ Country 96.5. Can't love you anymore. Ella Langley, here's one by Dustin Lynch.
1: Well, look who it is. Last call about a gift. How's your mama? How you been? Girl, it's been too long.

0: Today's Best Country, KJ Country 96.5, Megan Maroney's Beautiful Things. It's quarter after 11 and currently 84 with a high of 89. Now, I've got what I'd like to call a prescription for poor decisions or your daily dose of mental morphine, or in this case, just a straight-up spoonful of stupid coming from Florida. So a Palm Coast man's attempt to cheat a court-ordered drug test backfired. James Shepard, 52, arrived for his urine screening driving on a suspended license, already a probation violation, and was immediately arrested. Now, deputies then discovered his homemade device strapped to his groin. Yeah, a fake bladder filled with synthetic urine. A good old-fashioned whizinator attached a heating pad and a prosthetic, thing. Anyways, he was during transport, the deputy moved his handcuffs to the front for ease of shoulder complaints. And then Shepard used the opportunity to toss the device onto the patrol car floor. Now, the in-car video camera confirmed the contraption was his, and he called it a pea brain dirt bag who flushed away a second chance. Yeah, he sure did. Now faces another probation violation, evidence tampering, and fraud charges, being held without bond. Yeah, good old-fashioned spoonful of stupid. You'd think people would learn. But I digress. Hey, don't forget, we got the Pop Murphy's free meal deal going on. I'm giving it away today. So get those texts in, 332-0965. 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
1: 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Brett Eldridge, I'm Zach Daniels. Let's keep it rolling. Here's Taylor Swift with I Knew It, I Knew You.

0: Today's Best Country, KJ Country 96.5, Morgan Wallen and Posties. I ain't coming back. I'm Zach Daniels, and it is 11:33. We're cruising towards the lunch hour. We got a high today of 89, dropping down tonight, 63 as the low, and mid-80s tomorrow. Yeah, currently you're sitting at about 83. Now, let's talk all things pizza. We got the Papa Murphy's free meal deal going on, and I am looking for somebody to give this Papa Murphy's free meal deal to today. So if you want a large pepperoni pizza, five cheese, cheesy bread, and some of that delicious chocolate chip cookie dough, I want you to text the KJ Country text line, 218-332-0965, and text the keyword Papa. I'm going to pick a winner here right around the lunchtime, and I'll announce the winner. And yeah, get yourself some pizza. So let's get those texts in. What do we got going on in the world of weirdness? Boy, I tell you what. Researchers from Poland and the Czech Republic have determined that cannibalism became a social taboo primarily due to, get this, its dangerous health consequences. Yeah. That's not what I would have thought. But there was mathematical modeling to show sustained cannibalism can trigger population collapse. Who would have thought of that? Through disease transmission. From a caloric perspective, a person turns out to be an average meal. The key problem, however, the risk of infection. Yeah, that's a lot of weirdness right there. Anyways, didn't that go from pizza to cannibalism, right? Only on the midday show. All right, I digress. Old Dominion coming off KJ Country 96.5. Happy Friday.
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0: Today's Best Country, KJ Country 96.5. Joe Nichols throwing down Broken Heartsville. I'm Zach Daniels, and it is 10 to noon. Feeling pretty good. Lando, I hope you're out there enjoying the weather. We got 89 as a high today, 63 tonight, mostly clear skies. And for tomorrow, 86. Currently, we're sitting at 83. I've got our news director, Derek Sidian, from the KBRF newsroom in here. Derek, what's happening, man?
1: Oh, you know, we're just trying to keep through the day. Excited to go to the West Ottawa County Fair tonight.
0: Yeah, do you got a favorite ride? Or are you more of the food and fun out there?
1: It's been a while since I've been on the rides, I'm going to be honest.
0: Yeah?
1: I think it's been a while since I've been to the fair.
0: I was a big fan of the Tilt-A-Whirl. That was always my favorite ride.
1: I'm trying to...
0: Big buckets where you kind of spin around.
1: Yeah, I love the... They've got like the ship one that'll like send you back and
0: Gravitron?
1: Forth.
0: The Gravitron?
1: Yeah.
0: Oh, yeah. See, I come from a long line of carnies. So, all you're smiling. You can't see it, but he goes, yeah, why does that not surprise me?
1: It really doesn't.
0: Anyways, what's happening in the news, Derek?
1: Minnesota agriculture officials are asking those connected to the dairy industry to weigh in on the social and economic impact of large-scale operations. The review follows public discussion surrounding a proposed expansion of the West River Dairy Facility near Morris. Agriculture Commissioner Tom Peterson says they want to hear from people who work directly with dairy farms.
2: Really like to hear from dairy farmers. We'd like to hear from, you know, milk truck drivers, veterinarians, people that do business with dairy farms directly to look at, you know, what are these impacts in the social environment around a large scale dairy and, you know, what are the things that we need to, you know, consider.
1: The department is also seeking input from residents and others about how large dairies affect economic opportunities, community dynamics, and quality of life. For KBRFradio.com News, I'm Derek Sidian. 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
3: Good morning and welcome to the Red River Farm Network. My name is Toby Nace and this is your market update. Starting out, grain markets continue to find support from weather concerns and escalating tensions in the Black Sea. Martinson Ag Risk Management President Randy Martinson says wheat has emerged as the market leader.
4: The double W's that are helping to support the market right now, you know, weather being, of course, a big factor, but war also being a big factor, especially with the escalation in the Ukraine and Russian war. You know, both are lobbing, drones are going back and forth, left and right. I mean, over 100, 150 attacks per night taking place right now between Ukraine and Russia. And they're hitting the big, they're actually starting to take the war serious and starting to actually implement some damage to each other now and trying to advance this or get it some cut to some conclusion, because now they're starting to hit the export facilities and starting to hit where the pocketbook is.
3: Martinson says the cattle market has moved sharply lower, but the weakness isn't being driven by supply and demand fundamentals.
4: We still have tight supplies. We still have strong demand. We still have a decent cash trade. The problem is, of course, is that the funds are liquidating their positions on the expectation that we're going to see some issues with the economy, the possibility of raising interest rates. You know, crude oil is staying stronger. The dollars or the Dow is under a little bit of pressure. All that is causing some economic concerns that is pressuring cattle and causing the funds to take their ball and go home, basically, is what's happening. And they've been some massive sellers in the market.
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Today's Best Country, KJ Country 96.5. Something to be proud of, Montgomery Gentry. I'm going to keep it going for you. Here's one by John Morgan. This is Kid Myself, KJ Country 96.5. Wee wee.

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1: Today's Best Country, KJ Country 96.5. Chase Matthews with Darlin'. I'm Zach Daniels. Hope you're having a great Friday. We're getting through it. We're into the afternoon and the forecast. Well, a little bit nicer than it has been. A little bit cooler, I should say. 89 is the high today. 63 tonight as it cools off. Mostly clear skies and humid. Partly sunny tomorrow with a high of 86. I got Jordan Davis coming up for you. 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

Today's Best Country, KJ Country 96.5, Allison Krauss, When You Say Nothing At All. So I got another spoonful of stupid coming from Florida. We'll talk about it coming up. Here's Corey Kent, KJ Country 96.5.

0: Today's Best Country, KJ Country 96.5, Luke Combs, Roller Coaster. I'm Zach Daniels, and I got another dose of mental morphine for you, or as I like to call it, a daily spoonful of dumb. Well, leave it to Floridians to pull all the weirdness, literally. And for this one individual's, pulling things out was kind of his M.O. at Lowe's, as one does, right? No, you shouldn't. But a 20-year-old Florida man was arrested for indecent exposure following a disturbing encounter at a Lowe's store in Lady Lake near Orlando. Landon Spearman allegedly approached a woman completing an Instacart delivery and repeatedly asked for a photograph of her feet. Yes, her feet. After she declined, she accepted his phone number to end the interaction and walked away. He then called her out, and when she turned around, he intentionally exposed his flaccid what-have-you and said, "Call me for some beep." And, that followed her in the store until she approached a group of customers, causing him to leave. Yeah, during police questioning, Spearman made admissions that substantially corroborated the victim's account. He was booked into county jail and released on a $1,000 bond. Boy, what are you doing? That's creepy and weird. And yeah, I digress. Anyways, moving right along, I got the Papa Murphy's free meal deal still going on. Still giving away those pizzas, so get those texts in. 218-332-0965. Text the keyword Papa. I got Riley Green coming up for you. 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
1: Weather can shift quickly and sometimes become dangerous. 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
2: This is your I-94 Ramp Cone Zone update. The 210 I-94 ramp is closed. The interchange ramps will be closed to all travelers during construction, and traffic to and from Highway 210 in Fergus Falls will be detoured to the County Road 1/Tower Road. Highway 210 will remain open for travelers during construction. Traffic will shift to one side of the bridge and will be reduced to one lane in each direction. For construction updates, visit the Fergus Falls Chamber at fergusfalls.com and click on the Cone Zone. 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Laundry piling up while the roads are torn up? 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

0: Today's Best Country, KJ Country 96.5, Whiskey and Rain, Michael Ray. So, a dog was recently rescued from Scotland's highest peak after eating cannabis. Yes, a Labrador was airlifted off the tallest mountain in Scotland after accidentally consuming marijuana. That's right, the devil's lettuce was to blame after a family hike. Christine Bloom said her 5-year-old black lab, Tokyo, began showing alarming symptoms near the summit. She started drifting in and out of consciousness even. And I was standing on the mountain thinking that this was it and I was going to lose her, she said. Heavy rain prevented the family from carrying the 53-pound Tokyo down themselves, prompting a call to Mountain Rescue. And the vets at Crown Vets in Fort William confirmed the cannabis consumption of Tokyo's temperature after they took their temperature. Let out some gas, and it smelt completely like the devil's lettuce. Yes, weed farts from the puppy dog. But, hey, the dog made a full recovery, so there's that. I got Parmalee coming up for you. KJ Country 96.5.
1: 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A Fergus Falls man has been arrested for taking pictures of women with a cell phone hidden in a woman's restroom. Fergus Falls police say that on July 2nd, officers responded to Fiesta Brava and learned that a 15-year-old girl had used the restroom in the business and noticed a hidden cell phone. The phone was seized and the suspect, 39-year-old Ramon Zavala of Fergus Falls, was arrested. Police say Zavala is no longer employed at the business and has been charged with interfering with the privacy of a minor. Police say that other images of females using the restroom between June 30th and July 2nd were recovered from the phone. Anyone with concerns or information regarding this case is asked to contact the lead detective at 218-332-5512. For KBRFRadio.com News, I'm Derek Sidian. Get more news at KBRFRadio.com. 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
0: Hey, Zach Daniels, and I'm talking with Sean Roberts from OSPTI. Now, Sean, what can you guys do for somebody that may have shoulder tendonitis?
3: Yeah, so, you know, I think the thing is that a person needs to recognize that that little pinch or that pain, and it happens most of the time when they're trying to reach up, maybe to a shelf of a cupboard, or they're washing their hair, you know, something like that, or just putting their arm behind their back and they want to rest. That pinching in there is usually a tendonitis, a swelling of maybe the supraspinatus going through, you know, around the AC joint when it goes through its canal, or, you know, another tendon that has been irritated by something you did. And so if you keep going with that, you may start to cause some friction or some wear away on that, and that may lead to a tear. So catching it when it's early is important, and then we can decrease that swelling and then kind of determine maybe there's a position of the shoulder or a tightness of a muscle that is leading to that. So maybe we do some manual massage, or maybe we do some dry needling. Maybe it's just a little bit of stretching or just a little bit of strengthening to that lower trap in the shoulder blade area. So we can just determine what you might need and give you a couple of sessions, some things to work on at home and prevent it from getting worse. So it's a good thing to catch.
0: Excellent. Now, how can somebody get a hold of you guys?
3: Yes, we are the building with the blue roof right between Hardee's and Sherwin-Williams. And you can call us at 218-998-2980 or look us up on our website at ospti.net and see all the different things that we can treat and help you with.
0: That's Sean Roberts from OSPTI.
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Today's Best Country, KJ Country 96.5, Zach Brown Band, colder weather. Gosh, I wish we had a little bit cooler weather. I'm far too Norwegian for this hot air that we've got going on. 89 today is the high, and tonight 63, 86, going to be in the mid-80s for the rest of the weekend. Here's Luke Combs.

0: Today's Best Country, KJ Country 96.5, Chevy Silverado, Bailey Zimmerman. So I got a dad joke for you. Why did the teenager no longer be allowed online without a license? It crashed the computer. Is that not funny? Yeah, pretty bad. I digress. 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Means anybody can afford it, even me. Gary Allen coming up, KJ Country 96.5.
1: This is your I-94 ramp cone zone update. The 210 I-94 ramp is closed. The interchange ramps will be closed to all travelers during construction, and traffic to and from Highway 210 in Fergus Falls will be detoured to the County Road 1/Tower Road. Highway 210 will remain open for travelers during construction. Traffic will shift to one side of the bridge and will be reduced to one lane in each direction. For construction updates, visit the Fergus Falls Chamber at fergusfalls.com and click on the Cone Zone. 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This Cone Zone update is brought to you by Falls Laundromat. Laundry piling up while the roads are torn up? 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

Today's Best Country, KJ Country 96.5. Gary Allen throwing down every storm. Good old runs out of rain. Let's keep it rolling. Here's one by Kenny Chesney. 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

0: Today's Best Country, KJ Country 96.5. I Can't Love You Anymore. Good old Ella Langley and Morgan Wallen. I'm Zach Daniels, and it is National Tattoo Day. Yes, it is. Bring on the ink. I love tattoos. It's one of my great American pastimes. I don't know what I was trying to say there. All right, we're losing it. It's getting to be that time of day. I got to start focusing in on something. 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Thomas Rhett coming up, KJCountry965.
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Today's best country, KJ Country 96.5. Fancy Like, Walker Hayes. Let's keep it rolling. 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

0: Today's Best Country, KJ Country 96.5, Dierks Bentley's Feel That Fire. That's it for me, Zach Daniels, heading for the door. I hope you have a great rest of your evening and weekend. It is upon us, and it's going to be a glorious one. We got mid-80s all weekend long, so enjoy your weekend. I'll be back on Monday. 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
1: 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A Fergus Falls man has been arrested for taking pictures of women with a cell phone hidden in a woman's restroom. Fergus Falls police say that on July 2nd, officers responded to Fiesta Brava and learned that a 15-year-old girl had used the restroom in the business and noticed a hidden cell phone. The phone was seized and the suspect, 39-year-old Ramon Zavala of Fergus Falls, was arrested. Police say Zavala is no longer employed at the business and has been charged with interfering with the privacy of a minor. Police say that other images of females using the restroom between June 30th and July 2nd were recovered from the phone. Anyone with concerns or information regarding this case is asked to contact the lead detective at 218-332-5512. For KBRFRadio.com News, I'm Derek Sidian. Get more news at KBRFRadio.com. 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
3: Good afternoon. I'm Jamie Dickerman with a market update on the Red River Farm Network. Grain markets ending the day in positive territory. U.S. Commodities President Don Rose says risk premium added back into the market.
4: Fuel shortages showing up in those areas. So I think it's fair to say energy's moving higher. Petro grains adding some strength to the market here at the end of the week. Then we also have concern with the Strait of Hormuz, if you will, U.S.-Iran war, two wars raging, and what's going to happen with fuel shipments and also fertilizer shipments out of that area. So then on top of that, we're in an El Nino year, and we're watching weather very close, as I think, after this hot week, let's see if the crop ratings go down 1% to 2% and the crop getting smaller versus bigger. So we'll see. All adds up to seasonally, normally, starting next week, we're in a seasonal downtrend, marching towards a crop. We'll see if we get a contra-seasonal rally, much like we had in 2020 and 2022.
3: Cattle market ending the day lower again.
4: Let's just say it continues to belly flop to the downside. It's been a cash-led bull market for 2 years, and what's happened now is we've got a futures-led bear market with the cash market trying to catch the futures drifting lower. It is not uncommon to have a seasonal break from the spring high to the summer low. We've exceeded that break on the futures market by about $8 right now.
3: U.S. Commodities President Don Rose. Reporting Agriculture's Business, you're listening to the Red River Farm Network.
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0: KJ Country 96.5, Chelsea Valentine. It is Friday. We are almost done with the workday. Holy buckets. It's going to be hot again, but a lot of great things this afternoon, all right? I'm going to tell you how to get a golden ticket to one of our events, how to win free pizza, and I'm going to share different stories that are going to make you laugh, like a grandma who tried to sell a couch and ended up ruining her son's marriage. And then also how my husband used an emoji and almost blew up the group chat. 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

0: Satisfied, Chelsea Valentine. 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

96.5 Chelsea Valentine. In honor of World Emoji Day, I'm going to share the story of my husband almost getting kicked out of the family in the group chat for using the wrong emoji.

0: KJ Country 96.5, Chelsea Valentine. Oh, thank you, Faith Hill. I do love my husband very much. He's my best friend, and I adore him. He's a little bit older than I am. And so when it comes to using emojis, maybe he's not the sharpest on the ball. We're in a group chat with my family, which he secretly despises, but he's part of it anyways because he's a good sport. And my family likes to share all kinds of pictures and memes and fun stories to keep connected. And then he almost ruined it all by using the wrong emoji. What he thought was the looking up emoji, because he liked the text that was above what he commented on. He used the eye-rolling emoji, not knowing what it meant. So then I started getting bombarded with all these text messages from my dad and my mom and my siblings, like, what's up with your husband and why is he being so cranky and blah, blah, blah. So I asked him about it. He's like, oh, it just meant looking up. No, dear. Just be careful when you use those emojis. Maybe stick to hearts.
1: 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A Fergus Falls man has been arrested for taking pictures of women with a cell phone hidden in a woman's restroom. Fergus Falls police say that on July 2nd, officers responded to Fiesta Brava and learned that a 15-year-old girl had used the restroom in the business and noticed a hidden cell phone. The phone was seized and the suspect, 39-year-old Ramon Zavala of Fergus Falls, was arrested. Police say Zavala is no longer employed at the business and has been charged with interfering with the privacy of a minor. Police say that other images of females using the restroom between June 30th and July 2nd were recovered from the phone. Anyone with concerns or information regarding this case is asked to contact the lead detective at 218-332-5512. For KBRFradio.com News, I'm Derek Sidian. Get more news at KBRFradio.com. 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

0: KJ Country 96.5, Chelsea Valentine. Speaking of this heart, Corey Kent. It is World Emoji Day. So much fun, as I shared the story earlier of my husband Chris using the wrong emoji in the group chat. We worked it out, though. But you know who does love using emojis? Grandparents. Oh, yeah, hearts. His mom is notorious for using every single heart when she replies. And it's actually the cutest thing. So she'll send every heart of every color except for the broken or sad hearts. And then she'll add in butterflies and balloons and cake. And I think it's just absolutely precious. Nobody loves using a good array of emojis like grandparents. They're just obsessed. And just wait till when like babies are born. Oh boy, even more emojis there.
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3: This is your I-94 ramp cone zone update. The 210 I-94 ramp is closed. The interchange ramps will be closed to all travelers during construction, and traffic to and from Highway 210 in Fergus Falls will be detoured to the County Road 1/Tower Road. Highway 210 will remain open for travelers during construction. Traffic will shift to one side of the bridge and will be reduced to one lane in each direction. For construction updates, visit the Fergus Falls Chamber at fergusfalls.com and click on the cone zone. 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

0: Country 96.5, Chelsea Valentine. Speaking of, it don't hurt like it used to. Tattoos. I remember it's National Tattoo Day today. I remember getting my first tattoo and sharing it with my parents reluctantly later. I was 19. I was going through some stuff. And I thought it was pretty demure. It's on my lower hip. And, you know, nobody's going to see it unless I'm in a bathing suit. So what's the big deal? And my parents told me I was going to HE Double Hockey Sticks. They're super conservative, which is great. That's fine. They taught me a lot of great things. And so I asked my pastor. I said, I really don't want to go to HE Double Hockey Sticks. I got this tattoo. And what can I do about it? I was stressing, like hardcore stressing. And my pastor rolled up his sleeve and he has a giant red bull on his shoulder. And he's a big fan of the Bulls and Michael Jordan. He said, girl, if you're going, then I guess I'm going too. And that was our pastor. So I just laughed and laughed and laughed. So, you know, tattoos, not the ultimate. My generation, definitely more okay with them. Just don't get them when you've been drinking. That's a regret right there.
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0: Country 96.5. I'm Chelsea Valentine. I just got the most insane text. I love reading your text messages. You can text me anytime at 218-332-0965. I am a real person, and I will read them. We're talking about National Tattoo Day today. And Mike texted. He's got a buddy. They're in Fergus Falls who will get tattoos of brand logos just so he can get free stuff. And he actually got into the Super Bowl with a tattoo. It was an embarrassing tattoo. So it was a dare, Mike? Is that correct? He got dared to get a stupid tattoo. He did. And he ended up getting Super Bowl tickets. That's pretty epic. Mike, you got to share that text. Unless it's, you know, in a place that we can't really share that picture. Holy buckets. That's wild. Makes all my tattoos look very demure and cutesy.
1: 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A Fergus Falls man has been arrested for taking pictures of women with a cell phone hidden in a woman's restroom. Fergus Falls police say that on July 2nd, officers responded to Fiesta Brava and learned that a 15-year-old girl had used the restroom in the business and noticed a hidden cell phone. The phone was seized and the suspect, 39-year-old Ramon Zavala of Fergus Falls, was arrested. Police say Zavala is no longer employed at the business and has been charged with interfering with the privacy of a minor. Police say that other images of females using the restroom between June 30th and July 2nd were recovered from the phone. Anyone with concerns or information regarding this case is asked to contact the lead detective at 218-332-5512. For KBRFradio.com News, I'm Derek Sidian. 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

0: 95.5 Chelsea Valentine. Morgan Wallen and Post Malone right there. Posty, who is going to be singing at the World Cup final. He's going to be performing, so I'm really excited for him for that. And I just have to laugh so freaking hard because they are having the World Cup for the FIFA FIFA soccer ball contest. They are having that in New Jersey, of all places, which is, if you've seen the Housewives of New Jersey, they're very bougie and a little tacky and a little salty, and I love it. I'm here for it. So they are sending the World Cup in a Louis Vuitton designer trophy case. Utterly bougie, and it's going to New Jersey. This is fantastic. This is fabulous. So there you go. More than 80,000 people are expected to attend the final between Spain and Argentina. And I'm just excited to see Posty go there. You think he's going to watch the game? He's got to, right? Oh, that's going down on Sunday.
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KJ Country 96.5 weather powered by Fire and Ice Plumbing, Heating and Air. We still are in that air quality alert as there are more fires coming down from Canada. All that smoke blowing down here, and then northern Minnesota also fighting fires as well. Dropping down to 62 tonight, a high of 86 tomorrow, sunshine, some clouds, and then a high of 87 on Sunday. That's your weather update brought to you by Fire and Ice Plumbing, Heating and Air on KJ Country 96.5. Coming up next, the grandma who destroyed her son's marriage by Facebook live streaming trying to sell a couch.

0: KJ Country 96.5, Chelsea Valentine. I can't make this up. I'm so grateful. My dad spends a lot of time on Facebook, but he hasn't figured out Facebook Live yet. I can only imagine what he would do because they don't understand that millions of people could be watching this. Here is somebody reacting to watching a mom on a Facebook Live trying to sell a couch, and she ends up ruining her son's marriage, catching him in an affair.
1: Somebody's mama accidentally ended her son's marriage while trying to sell a recliner on Facebook Marketplace. I'm telling y'all, she ended it. Not suspected something, not started asking questions. She exposed the entire affair live on Facebook. This had apparently been conducted an entire second relationship from a prepaid phone buried inside his mama's recliner without anybody knowing. Anyway, his mama, who we're going to call Miss Cheryl, had recently decided to downsize. So she went live, of course. She's walking through her house showing lamps, tables, ceramic rooster, finally this enormous brown recliner that had belonged to Coach. Then she flips up the footrest and this phone comes flying out. Coach's regular phone. It's a second phone. The screen lights up and she reads the notifications on this phone out loud, live on Facebook. Tell your wife the booster club meeting ran late. I left the back door unlocked.
0: Facebook Marketplace. So much drama.
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0: Country 96.5. I'm Chelsea Valentine. So a friend of mine may or may not be on a TV show, a brand new type of reality show. I don't know if it's this one, though. So Netflix plans to turn the board game Monopoly into a life-size reality show with a $2 million prize. As somebody who has flipped the Monopoly board over before, I think this is something that would actually get me to support and love the game. So like I said, I don't know if my friend is on this one. She's being very secret about it because you can't talk about being on a reality show. I don't think she's on Love Island. The woman's in her 60s. So here we go. Casting has begun for 12 players, and it's going to premiere next year in 2027. Ooh, I wonder what they're going to use for the game pieces.
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0: KJ Country 96.5, Chelsea Valentine. Riley Green just getting roasted by his buddy Luke Bryan. So Luke Bryan has a song called, is it Love, Drunk, Golf, Beer, something like that. Anyways, Luke Bryan has been telling press that Riley Green wrote that song. And Riley's like, I didn't write that song. Wasn't in the room about that song. Didn't get a text about that song. Take no credit for that song. And I think it's because of Riley Green's latest, Think As Drunk As I Am. Because the song title of Luke Bryan's song sounds like he was drunk when he wrote it. I just love the relationship that these two have. Riley Green, so cute.
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When we saw Bailey Zimmerman at Lakes Jam, a lot of people were kind of commenting on his clothing choice. He was in long shorts and then like a wife beater tank top. And he says, y'all, I ain't got no clothes. I have that hilarious video coming up. Three songs on KJ Country 96.5. Here's one, Kate Brown.

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0: KJ Country 96.5 Chelsea Valentine. Bailey Zimmerman's outfit choices are being criticized all across social media because all he wears are like white beaters and this particular piece of clothing, and then like jeans, cut off jeans and long jeans, like JNCO jean shorts. And he told his friends, he's like, I ain't got nothing to wear, which I thought was just a woman's dilemma. But here's his actual problem.
1: Well, it's so funny because the other day I was like, man, I ain't got no clothes. And a buddy that lives with me goes, dude, you have so much clothes. What are you even talking about? I'm like, no, I don't. And he opened up my closet door and he's like, that whole closet is jerseys and all the stuff you've got. And that's just one closet, buddy. So yeah, you have a lot of clothes. Yes, you do.
0: It's just like a woman. I've nothing to wear. She's got like 900 pairs of shoes. Bailey's so funny.
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9: Hi, this is Todd Cameron from PT's Guide Service. The weather this past week has been downright tropical, and I usually save that phrase, dog days of summer, for August. But this past week sure has been hot and dry. Sounds like this coming week will be a bit cooler, and hopefully we'll get some much-needed rain. Fishing and catching walleye over the past week has been pretty good. The best bite for me has been in 17 to 25 feet of water on the shoreline breaks, with a few fish on the mid-lake humps in 20 to 35 feet. Walleye have been aggressively feeding on small perch and lake fly larvae. Have you ever noticed and wondered about those gray wiggling larvae on the inside of a walleye's mouth? Yes, those are lake fly larvae. And walleye think of them like you would think of your favorite candy bar, and they absolutely just love them. Watch your sonar on your Lowrance or your Hummingbird when fishing any of those humps or the shoreline break, and you'll notice small and sometimes very large cloud-like objects. Most likely these are lake fly larvae this time of the year, or small bait fish. You will also notice a red arc here and there, meaning walleyes are in the area and feeding on those larvae. So what's the best tactic for catching a meal of fresh walleye on those mid-lake flats and shoreline breaks in the summer? I have two setups in my boat at all times in the summer, and that is a rig on a spinning reel with at least a 3 to 5 foot leader, and will tip a live bait hook with either a leech or a night crawler. And those that I know me, I like using night crawlers, but I've seen many a walleye turn up their nose at a crawler, but will still pound a leech. Secondly, you can never go wrong with a bottom bouncer and a 3 to 4 foot spinner or a slow depth rig. You can either tip the presentation with a leech or a crawler, but again, I prefer the crawler over the leech. Do I fish the whole crawler or just part of the crawler? Well, that depends. Sometimes I like to thread the nose of the crawler on the hook and then pinch the crawler in half. I believe the juice and the flavor of a half crawler will drive a walleye crazy, and they just can't resist taking that bite. It's kind of like a piece of chocolate for many humans when they're done with dinner. We love chocolate, and walleye love crawlers and leeches. On a two-hook crawler harness, I'll use the whole crawler. Speed is also a big factor and can really make the difference. So try that 1 to 1.5 miles per hour. Another factor to consider when fishing walleye, especially in the late summer here, is I would fish shallower rather than deeper. And I know I did mention 30 feet, but I would definitely stay under that because that deep water and bringing those fish to the surface really causes an issue, and there is fish mortality that can happen. So try to stay shallow. If you're looking to book a late summer or a fall guided fishing trip or like to purchase a gift certificate, you can go to our website, PT's Guide Service, and send me a message. Until next time, this is Todd Cameron from PT's Guide Service. Good luck and good catching.
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0: KJ Country 96.5, Chelsea Valentine. That song, Aging Well, with Tyler Hubbard. There are rumors swirling that he is going to get back together with Brian for Florida Georgia Line. They want to start making music again together. And I love that because these country duos are just awesome. And another duo that I'm looking forward to so much that actually were forced together by a record exec. He said, oh, I like your two sounds. You're not too great apart, but you're even greater when you're together. And that's Brooks and Dunn. Yeah, they didn't even know each other. It was some radio exec who said, I think you two would sound great together. And then he forced them in a room together, and the rest is history. They are going to be the final headliners at WeFest this year in just a couple weeks. Cannot wait for Brooks and Dunn. I'm Chelsea Valentine. I hope you have an amazing rest of your night. Watch out for that air. Stay cool, y'all. We love you. More great music on the way right here on KJ Country 96.5.
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1: 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Seeing some patchy smoke, 64 for our low, 86 for Saturday's high, 89 on Sunday, 91 Monday, 78 for Tuesday's high. That's a look at your forecast on KJ Country 96.5.
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